gate. 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Here's the party card. 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Just wait.

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0: No worry about Norwegian Auto and Massive and Crew. Father Warren, go and big up yourself. Peter, big up yourself by your earth light. You don't know. More light, more strength, more strength, more strength.
1: Real bad man.